0: You sailed your boat round the coast with the intention of putting into London. Why did you do this?
1: We'd caught a huge catch, too big to sail here.
0: And the boy died on the way.
1: The wind turned against us,

0: what happened next?
1: He died lying there among the fish.
0: What did you do?
1: Throw them all overboard, set sail for home.
0: You mean you threw the fish overboard? When you landed, did you call for help?
1: I called Ned King.
0: The apothecary here? Was there anybody else called?
1: Somebody brought the parson.
0: You mean the rector, Mr. Horace Adams. All right, Mr. Adams. Was there a certain amount of excitement?
1: Pompous started shouting.
0: There was a scene in the village street from which you were rescued by your landlady.
1: Yes, my aunt.
0: We don't call her that here. You then took to abusing a respectable lady. Answer me. You shouted abuse at a certain person.
2: Say who?
0: Mrs. Sedley here.
1: I don't like interference.

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0: Les Mammal End dans Jazz Club sur France Musique.
1: Yeah, so nice to be here tonight with you guys. Yeah, really always love playing in Paris, but yeah, this is such a beautiful venue, and yeah, really, really feel special to be playing here tonight. So yeah, thank you all for coming, really appreciate it.
0: Merci d'être venu. On aime toujours beaucoup venir à Paris.
1: Yeah, so those first two were from our newest album, Circadia. So yeah, we just had Eliza Bandon and we had Window to Your World as the first one.
0: Les deux premiers morceaux sont issus de notre dernier album, Circadia.
1: A few older tunes for you now. And the first one is going to be Black Sails from Shadowwalk.
0: Des chansons plus anciennes à venir. Le prochain morceau, c'est Black Sails.

We are here to investigate the cause of death of your apprentice, William Spode, whose body you brought ashore from your boat, the boy Billy, on the 26th Ultimo. Do you wish to give evidence? Will you step into the box? Peter Grimes, take the oath after me.

0: You sailed your boat round the coast with the intention of putting into London. Why did you do this?
1: We'd caught a huge catch, too big to sail here.
0: And the boy died on the way.
1: The wind turned against us,

0: What happened next?
1: He died lying there among the fish.
0: What did you do?
1: Throw them all overboard, set sail for home.
0: You mean you threw the fish overboard? When you landed, did you call for help?
1: I called Ned King.
0: The apothecary here? Was there anybody else called?
1: Somebody brought the parson.
0: You mean the rector, Mr. Horace Adams? All right, Mr. Adams. Was there a certain amount of excitement?
1: Pompon started shouting.
0: There was a scene in the village street from which you were rescued.

0: landlady. Yes, my heart. We don't call her that here. You then took to abusing a respectable lady. Answer me. You shouted abuse at a certain person.
1: Say who?
0: Mrs. Sedley here.
2: I don't like to interfere.
3: Sorry, really.

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The schoolmistress, the widow, Mrs. Eleanor Ferd.

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Callous, brutal, and coarse! There's something here, perhaps in your favor. I am told you rescued the boy from drowning in the March storms. Have you something else to say? No!

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Our verdict is that William Spode, your apprentice, died in accidental circumstances. But that's the kind of thing people are apt to remember.

0: have help.
1: Then get a woman, help you look after him.
0: That's what I want, but not yet.
1: Why not?
0: How till I stop people's mouths?
1: Stand down, clear the court, stand.

0: Have you my pills?
1: I'm sorry, ma'am.
0: My sleeping draught.
1: The laudanum is out of stock and being brought by Mr. Carrier Hobson's cart. He's back tonight.
0: Good Lord! Good Lord! Good Lord!
1: Meet us both in the pub. The Boar. Aunties, we call it. It's quite safe.
0: I've never been in a pub in my life.
1: You'll come.
0: All right.
2: Tonight.
0: All right.
1: If the old dear takes much more laudanum, she'll land herself one day in Bedlam.

0: Listen to my dream. 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They scoff at my dreams and my ambition. But I know a way to answer the borrow. I will never fail.
1: With a new prentice.
0: These are our gossips. Listen to money, only to money. I'll fish the seed ripe, sell the good catches. That wealthy merchant, crimes will set up, profit and

0: Without your cruelty, she'll have you now.
1: Oh, not for pity.
0: Then your tragedy is in store. New start with new princes just as before.
1: Not Peter Grimes decides.
0: You're fooled when you
1: fall. This is a fair.
0: You're fooled when you fall.
1: This is a fair.
0: New start with new princes
1: just as before.
0: Just as
1: before.
0: Just as we're trying. Shout the storm now. As the fair.
1: Advice. Advice. Advice. Where your money is.

0: at 10:30. Oh, Mr. King!
1: Him and his women!
0: You're referring to me?
1: Not at all, not at all. What do you want?
0: Room for a Boston!
1: That is the sort of weak politeness makes a publican lose her clients. Keep in the corner.

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1: She's meeting Ned.
0: Which Ned?
1: The quack. He's looking after her heart attack.
0: Bring us a pint.
1: It's closing time.
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1: 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Better strip a knee or two and clamp your

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0: Should stop our storm for such a zeal, calming all over palpitations. Oh, oh, oh. Auntie, get some new relations.

0: There's been a landslide up the coast.
1: I drunk.
2: You're a method, you wastrel. Is this a niece of yours?
3: That's so. Who's her father? Who wants to know?
2: I want to pay my best respects to the beauty and misery of her sex.
4: Old Methody, you'd better tune your piety to another hymn.
2: I want her. I want her.
3: Turn that man out.
4: He's the local preacher. He's lost a way of cat.

0: 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I refuse.
1: You have to stay if you want your pills.
0: With drunken females and their blues.
1: They're aunties, nieces, that's what they are. And better.

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0: 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Peter, what for? I've seen a show, I need his help.
1: But if thou were, they know the boat would fast be launching.
0: I can see the shows to which the rest are blind.

0: Leave him out of it!
1: What is it?
0: Private business.
1: I will do for St. Lawrence's arms, woman's grinds.

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1: Popular feelings rising.
0: Bulstrode, I'd like you to come.
1: I warn you, we shall waste our time.
0: I like your presence just the same.
2: Little do the suspects know, I am the evidence, I the clue.
1: No rat-tail, no bobtail, if you please.
3: Back to the gutter! You keep out of this!
0: Only the men, the women say.
1: Carter,

0: The horse is boring.
1: Get the nets.
0: Come on. They listen to money. These were gossips. Listen to money. Money to money. Fish see dry. 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

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What lies have you been telling? The parrot's climbing up the hill to get me. 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

0: 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Was this a recent landslide?
1: Yes.
0: It makes almost a precipice. How deep?
1: Say 40 feet.
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1: Heed.

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1: They're all watching. 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

0: 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The boy's disappeared.
1: Do you expect me to act like a Bow Street runner or a constable?
0: At least you can travel to hear what I've got to say. For 2 days I've kept my eyes open. For 2 days I've said nothing, only watched and taken notes, piece clue to clue, and bit by bit reconstructed all the crime. Everything points to Peter Grimes, he is the murderer!
1: But woman, you're far too ready to yell blue murder. If people poke their noses into others' business, no! They won't get me to help them. They'll find this merry hell to pay. You'd

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0: The boys!
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1: Oh, what's the matter? What's the matter? What is it? What is it? Excited, you know.
0: Look, it's Francis Bolt back and forth.
1: That's different. Hey, it's Hobson there. It's Hobson there.
0: Nothing's
1: moving.
0: And
1: about time to. Yet, Hobson, the Potter, Hobson.
2: Aye, sir.
1: As the man, I ask you to find Peter Grimes. Take whatever help you need.
2: Now, what I claim is he's out at sea.
1: But here's his boat.
2: Oh? With him, a posse for his hat.

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The first one died. Just died. The other slipped and died. And the third will. Accidental circumstances. Water will drink his sorrows. My sorrows dry.

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Now is gossip put on trial. Bring the branding iron and knife. 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

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Gossip is shouting! Everything said! To hell with all your mercy!

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Then sink the boat. Do you hear? Sink her.